0: Radio San Marino.
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0: Yesterday.
1: Yesterday.
0: 2006.
2: Ladies up in here tonight. 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

Yeah, we got 3 tickets to the Brand Van concert happening this Monday night at the Pacific Palisades. But you can all in if you want to answer a couple of questions.

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0: smooth.
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0: 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And I said, baby, baby, baby, is there some karmic G love thing happening here, baby?

0: 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You know we never get far riding around in a stolen police car. So we dropped it off and piled in the caddy. Steve was driving, cause I had to talk to my man.
1: Torture, I don't know anything about any fucking setup. You can torture me all you want.
2: Torture you, that's good. That's a good idea. I like that one.

0: lovers with haste. We cast it off and along we went off from Bermuda to an island resort we rented.
1: 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Are you cool?